0: Baltimore's good news station, Evan 600. I'm Victor Sosa, bringing some more good stuff for us, including Mary Mary, Brent Jones, and Jason Nelson and Madison Ryan Ward together. What did you bring to the electronics store this past weekend? Best Buy is still open, and they're doing quite well, thank you very much. If you've got old tech around, they're looking for it. 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So they're eager right now to buy yours.
1: It's Maret Brown Clark. And so Miss Cassie sends me a positive word every morning. I call it a God wink. Lets me know that somebody thought about me. And I always love to pass that on to you. God loves you. I love you. And Miss Cassie loves all of us. So what did Miss Cassie have to

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1: If you're thinking about tacking an extra day onto this long holiday weekend, you may have some company. I'll tell you why next.

0: Heaven 600, Baltimore's good news station. So at the start of every year, I get this calendar that is filled with pro tips. In other words, the list of holidays and when and where to tack a day onto the beginning or end of them to make yourself an extra long getaway. Blessings on Blessings, Anthony Brown and Group Therapy. We got them for you on the Praise Party this evening, as well as Ricky Dillon and Ron Carter. So if you thought to add an extra day onto this Labor Day weekend holiday and be off tomorrow, you may have some company calling in sick. New survey finds that 80% of Gen Z employees have admitted to calling in sick at least once in the last year when they weren't actually sick. That is twice as many as the 40% of Gen X and baby boomers who confessed to doing the same. Current new generation of workers care less about faking an illness, too. They won't even say, oh, I got the sniffles or anything. They'll just say, hey, I'm calling in sick today, bro. Can't be there.
1: It's Marette Brown Clark, and every morning at 7:40 a.m., I share with you what Miss Cassie said to me. So what did Miss Cassie have to say to us on this morning? She said, hello, good morning. Every morning is a new beginning, a new blessing, a new hope. It's the perfect day because it's God's gift. Have a blessed, hopeful, perfect day to begin with. Thank you, Miss Cassie. Tune in tomorrow to hear what Miss Cassie said to me. Remember, it's always a happy time on a Good Morning with Marette on Heaven 600.
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3: 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I'm a Bible man. I'm in love with Jesus.

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I'm a Bible man. As I traveled all over the world for 60 years, I'm 80 now. But preacher after preacher would tell me they had never read so many books. I wrote hundreds of books. They had never seen so much Bible in books. I said, that's really all I have to talk about is His Word. I wrote a song.

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I cried for 8 hours that day and began to write love songs to him, over 1,000. He's really a person. He is to us what Jesus was to the 12 disciples. Remember when Jesus said, I'm leaving. I can imagine bursting into tears when your God, your Lord, your Savior, your Shepherd said, I'm leaving. But I'm going to pray and ask the Father to send another Comforter. Marilyn Hickey and I was traveling in Brazil a lot together. And I told her one morning at breakfast, I said, Marilyn, I keep seeing the face of the Holy Spirit on my right side. And she says that word comforter, John, means one who walks on your right side, taking you by the arm where you should go. I had received the baptism with the prayer language when I was 10 years old in Franklin, Louisiana, under a great evangelist and his wife, Paul Cormier and Alice. They preached for my father there in a church my dad built, Franklin, Louisiana. And I remember Alice sitting in front of me, said, we're not leaving here till you pray in tongues. And I think it was about 40 minutes before suddenly that prayer language came. Then I had the same experience 5 years later in Beaumont, Texas, under Harry Hodge ministry. I wrote this one day. I love your word, Lord. I love your word. I love your word, Lord. I love your word. It is my shelter in times of storm. It's my wisdom when everything is going wrong. Oh, it's my constant song. I love your word. I felt led a few minutes ago to tell Pastor David Martinez, I wanted to read the word to you. And I know that you've got plenty of projects on your mind, but Psalms, the 16th chapter, verse 11 says, in thy presence is fullness of joy. I've had 4 radical revelations of the word joy and the joy life. Another one happened a few days ago, and I jumped inside. I cried and for about 3 hours just thanking the Lord, because the whole purpose of God is joy. And Psalmist wrote, in thy presence is fullness of joy. That's the whole purpose of God in your life, is joy. That's the purpose. And I called my staff and I says, can I have a phone number with the word joy in it? And the young lady has been with me for 2 decades. She says, Brother Mike, there's a phone number, 58 Joy Whirl. I said, you got to be kidding. She said, no. I said, did you know that I wrote a book on the 58 blessings of God in the Bible? I got a real revelation. If I told you the story of the $58 seed on the platform in Washington, D.C., it'd blow your mind. It would blow your mind. But I wanted to,
most of you that's sat under my sharing know that I have a craving to tell my experiences. I have a passion. Not many men write 1,000 books, but I have a passion to tell everybody about things that happened to me, miracles that happened in my life. I gotta sing it again. I love your word, Lord. I love your word. I love your word, Lord. I love your word. It is my shelter in times of storm. It's my wisdom when everything is going wrong. It's

0: some of you that know that I started reading the Bible at 15 years old, 20 chapters a day. At 21, I went to 40 chapters a day, so I'd read the Bible through every month. And then when I was 35, I heard about the famous genius Jerry Lucas. Someone said he was the second memory expert in the world. And I moved. My whole ministry moved to San Francisco to be taught 5 days a week, Monday through Friday, 4.5 hours a day. And I say my entire ministry, three of my preachers on my staff. And we went to the class at 8 o'clock every morning to 12:30. And we began to memorize 2.5 chapters a day of the New Testament, month after month. I asked the Lord many years ago, what's the best thing I could do for people? I have a passion to help people. Indescribable passion that started at 4 years old. I was praying for people every Sunday in my dad's church when I was 4 years old. And the Lord spoke to him and says, the most important thing I could do for you as a person is increase your passion for the Bible. The Bible is it's the problem-solving book left by God, written 1600-year period by 40 different writers. I could talk a lot about the Bible. I felt led today to read you some scriptures. I'm not a genius, but I felt led to start with Psalms. And I was so stirred. I won't read every single verse. I'll read the verses that affect me and impact me. I used to laugh and say, all the Bible's not for me. Some of it's for bad people. Some of it was written for warnings for people who don't like God, but he's my Lord. He's my Savior. His delight is in the law of the Lord. Blessed is that man. His delight is in the law of the Lord. Remember my teaching a few days ago, the two parts of God, the love of God is for relationship. The laws of God are for his blessings. There's a difference between the person of Christ and the principles of Christ that he taught. His delight is in the law of the Lord. By the way, I read 72 laws in the Bible. By the way, go to my website, MikeMurdochBooks.com, and you can have any book you want there for $2. Even my 800-page books, even my 400-page books. John, the Revelator, said in Revelation 1, verse 3, he said, a man who reads prospers in the earth. His word in King James Version, blessed is he that readeth. Blessed is he that readeth. The richest man in America at $359 billion was asked by a reporter 2 years ago, tell us the secret of your $359 billion. And he said very quietly in return, I just read a book. A reader is a receiver. A reader is a reacher. There's nobody more humble on the earth than people who read. His delight is in the law of the Lord, and in his law doth he meditate day and night. That's a Mike Murdoch man right there. The first 3 hours of every morning, I sit in my Jesus place. I start off with Matthew 6, the Lord's Prayer. Then I go to Matthew 5, the Beatitudes. Then I go to Psalms 23. The Lord is my shepherd. I shall not lack. He maketh me to lie down in green pastures. He shall be like a tree planted by the rivers of water that bringeth forth his fruit in his season. His leaf also shall not wither, and whatsoever he doeth shall prosper. Isn't that amazing to you that he attaches the law of God, the Bible, to prosperity? Isn't that glorious? He attaches talking with God with prospering on the earth. I want to read it again. His delight, blessed is this man, his delight is in the law of the Lord. In his law doth he meditate. Think about, meditate day and night. And that man should be like a tree planted by the rivers of water that bringeth forth his fruit in his season. His leaf shall not wither. Whatsoever he does will prosper. Verse 6, chapter 1, the Lord knoweth the way of the righteous. God knows us. I was pushing a stroller down my house a few weeks ago, and the Lord spoke six sentences to me, and I grabbed a sheet of paper and I put it on an eraser board in front of me. But one of those was, I know who you are. I started crying. You know, just like I know, that almost nobody really knows us. They don't know our weaknesses. They don't know our fears. Almost nobody in your life really knows you. So when the Lord says, I know you, I know your needs, I know your pain, I know every good seed you've ever planted, I began to cry and came here in my joy world, which is my worship world, where I talk to the Lord and you every day. By the way, this is where I talk to you from my radio position. 7 nights a week I'm on the radio. And I want to emphasize this. I don't know how long I'll live. I really don't. All I know is that as long as I live, I want to tell the world about Jesus. You mind if I sing? As long as I live, I want to tell the world about Jesus and what he'd done for me. As long as I live, I want to tell the whole world how Jesus can heal the broken heart. I gotta sing it again. As long as I live, I've gotta tell the whole world what Jesus has done for me. As long as I live, I've got to tell the whole world how his blood can wash away all your sins. I want to to stop for another moment. Father, I've asked you for 100 radio partners to help me walk for 1 year on the radio 7 nights a week. I've asked you to give them $100 a month to spread the name of Jesus into 5 nations. America, Australia, Canada, Mexico, and New Zealand. Father, I've asked you for 100 who will call me and say, I'll walk with you for 1 year in the ministry. I call you Radio 100. The phone number I'd like for you to call is 321-MM-RADIO. If you've got a pen, 321 Mike Murdoch Radio. As long as I can, I will teach this Bible until I go home to see the Lord. I do need your help. I can't do it by myself. I chose the 100 because the 100 is the Jesus number in Mark chapter 10. Do you remember the story when Peter said, Boss, I'm poor. I lost my fishing boat. I lost my fishing team. I lost all my fish nets. Boss, I have no money. And Jesus looked at him and said, every dollar that you give as an offering to the kingdom, I will see that you get 100 back. If you give $2, you'll get 200 back. If you give $10, you'll get 1,000 back. 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If they don't have it, they don't sow it because you have to provide for that. 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The phone number I'd like for you to call to become a Radio 100 partner is 321-MM-RADIO, 321-MM-RADIO. 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I want to say this. I have a glorious gift for my radio partners, Radio 100. And I've asked the Lord for 100 who will sow a $100 seed. My celebration of that partnership is I'm sending you a beautiful ebook reader with the first 100 books I ever wrote. Can you imagine that? You will never be without books. You could keep it in your purse. You could keep it in your briefcase. Father, bless this Radio 100 when they call, when they write me. Amen. Bless them, bless them. My post office box, private, is 97. P.O. Box 97, Colleyville, Texas. It's a little town of about 25,000 people, just outside of Dallas. Actually, it's an excellent little town. Some of the sweetest people on the earth. Post Office Box 97, Colleyville, C-O-L-L-E-Y, Ville, just like it sounds, Colleyville, Texas, 76034. That's a long zip code, isn't it? 76034. Ready? The Lord knows the way of the righteous. The Lord knows the way of the righteous. Chapter 2 says, serve the Lord with fear. Rejoice with trembling. Blessed are all they that put their trust in God. It appears as you read the Bible through that God's greatest pleasure is to be trusted. He wants to be believed. He won't even give you a miracle unless you believe. Faith is golden to our God. He wants to be trusted. For many years, my favorite scripture was Numbers 23. God is not a man that he should lie. Of all the qualities of God, his love, his miracle power, my favorite characteristic of the God I know, the God I serve, my favorite quality is his integrity. He won't lie to us. He won't lie to us. That was why I was single for 42 years. I kept saying, Lord, I want somebody. I love beauty. What man doesn't like a beautiful lady? And I met them in all countries. But I wanted someone that when I looked in their face, I knew they would never lie to me. For some reason, that was golden to me. I could trust this person in conversations. Well, that's what God wants us to see him at. He says, you can trust me. I will not lie to you. I will not deceive you. Family, that's golden. That's golden. That's why we go to church. Not because people are perfect, but the God we serve is perfect. Father, as I close out this radio time, I want to thank you again for the Radio 100 who will help me reach 500 million people in five countries, seven nights a week. Lord, as I'm aging, 80 years old is a little scary to me. but as I'm aging, I've asked for 100 who will help me bring the name of Jesus around the world. The $100 may sound big, but it's golden to you, Lord. You said in Malachi 3, when we open our hands, you would open your windows. You said an uncommon seed, an offering, would always create an uncommon harvest. Bless your family. Till we meet again tomorrow night. Good night, family.
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I'm Victor Sosa. 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

Evan 600. Grateful you're here. Happy to have the opportunity to spend some time with you late on a Monday night. I'm Victor Sosa. I never go anywhere empty-handed, so how about some Shea Norman for us?

0: Baltimore's Good News Station. We are having 600. How about a little more music for you this evening?
1: Well, I put the radio on, Victor. That's exactly what I'm looking for.
0: Hey, I'm here to deliver. Virtue, he's been good.
1: Corinne Hawthorne's Look at God. We also got John P. Key. Oh, I got to get your request in for a commission and running back to you. We're going to do that as well.
0: I appreciate what you're doing for me. Phones are popping. We are just spilling tea tonight. 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

0: Evan 600. If you had the privilege of enjoying that extra long holiday weekend, hope you feel rested and ready to get back at it tomorrow. We got some good music to put a period at the end of tonight's sentence. Mary Mary's God in Me is still to come. I have also got some music from Ty Tribbett and Holy You. And boy, do we have some drama tonight. I'm here for it, front and center. Listening intently to your calls at 888-646-6167. What's the drama around your friend group, Nikki?
1: So we're all kind of 30, and pretty much everybody's married. But there is one husband that's messing around with one other person's wife. So we confronted him and said, hey, this isn't cool. This is our group. You know, we're friends with both of you, but you can't be doing this. So you're going to have to fess up.
0: Ooh, pearls clutched.
2: It's Marette Brown Clark, and every morning at 7:40 a.m., I share with you what Miss Cassie said to me. So what did Miss Cassie have to say to us on this morning? She said, hello, good morning. Every morning is a new beginning, a new blessing, a new hope. It's the perfect day because it's God's gift. Have a blessed, hopeful, perfect day to begin with. Thank you, Miss Cassie. Tune in tomorrow to hear what Miss Cassie said to me. Remember, it's always a happy time on a Good Morning with Marette on Heaven 600.
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0: 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We are not winding down the Praise Party in any shape, form, or fashion. If for some reason you were stuck in so much traffic that you are still trying to get home tonight after the weekend away, ooh-wee. I hope you thought ahead. Called out tomorrow. Why not? Don't let any of those vacation days sit on the shelf. Come on now. Byron Cage, Adia, Kirk Franklin, and Karen Clark Sheard still happening tonight on the Praise Party, whether you are in the car or comfortably under the covers. We got plenty more for you all night.
1: It's Marette Brown Clark. And so Miss Cassie sends me a positive word every morning. I call it a God wink. Lets me know that somebody thought about me. And I always love to pass that on to you. God loves you. I love you. And Miss Cassie loves all of us. So what did Miss Cassie have to say?

God's got

0: Baltimore's Good News Station, Evan 600. Thank you for everything. It's the collab between Kirk Franklin and Karen Clark Sheard on The Praise Party.
1: I just want to say...

0: Evan 600, whether you were blessed with an extra short work week or you had to put in some time today, we all ended up in the same place. Monday night, about to put this one in the win column, get on to Tuesday. 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
1: So if you missed a Good Morning with Morette, here's what you missed. Just reminding you of our scripture for today. Our focus this week is on serving God. Our scripture today is John 12, 26. It says, if anyone serves me, he must follow me. And where I am, there will my

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1: And we're back at it once again. It's me, Ed Long, here with you. We're in the sanctuary. Hope you had a great Labor Day holiday. And we are back together, back in the grind again. Yeah, we say back to life, back to reality. Yes, indeed. All right, so we're going to hang out together today. All right, we got PJ Morton's Mercy coming up in mere minutes. And yeah, let's get this show started. We're in the sanctuary. Your buddy, Ed Long. Come on, Chloe.
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1: PJ Morton's Mercy is on. Your brother Ed Long is here playing the songs. My pleasure being here. CC Wine is coming up, Ted and Sherry, David Daltrey, and more of your favorites. All right, so if you're celebrating your birthday today, first, I want to say happy birthday to you. You're celebrating along with actor Lorenz Tate, and you're also celebrating along with former NFL baller Armani Toomer. All right, they're celebrating right along with you. Happy birthday all the way around from your buddy Ed Long in the Sanctuary.
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1: Anthony Brown and Group Therapy. That's one of my, fast becoming one of my favorites out right now. That's called Always Be Good. I've got Judy Christie McAllister, Kane Lewis in one voice. Also, Kirk Franklin is coming up in a few. Kirk Franklin recently named his Mount Rushmore of gospel greats. Mm-hmm. He named Andre Crouch, Thomas Whitfield, also the legendary John P. Key, and Walter Hawkins as his Mount Rushmore of gospel greats. I love it. I love it. That's a great list.
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1: All right, don't forget, download the new and improved iHeartRadio app. And when you do, you check out the TalkBack mic. That's that red microphone. That's when we get a chance to listen to you. All right, you got 30 seconds to let us know what's on your mind. You know, you can say something, you know, make a request, shout out your family, friends, or even say something inspirational.
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1: Fred Hammond right there. Fred Hammond in the choir room. The song is called Love Never Fails. For real, for real. All right, I got a quick fact about Fred Hammond in a minute. Also, we got Melvin Chris Bell III coming up. Reverend James Moore. We'll do Anthony Evans and Caleb Carson. Yeah, yeah. Miss Jerry liked this song. I've got it for you coming up in a minute. So Fred Hammond started playing the bass at the age of 13. Yep, he used to sing lead with the group Commissioned. Not just lead, but he sang with the group Commissioned. He led on a few songs here or there, and he also put out a radio call for his group Radical for Christ. He was looking to start a group. He went on the radio, and next day he had enough to put together Radical for Christ. Pretty cool stuff, right? All right, Ed Long is rolling with you. We're in the sanctuary. Yo!

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1: Ed Long is here. We're hanging out in the sanctuary. Thank you for being here with me. Here's Lachey Knox featuring Ernest Pugh. This song is called Right There.
2: I asked my big brother to come and help me with this. Ladies and gentlemen,

0: Baltimore's Good News Station, Heaven 600.
1: There she is, Lachey Knox featuring Ernest Pugh. This song is called Right There. Yep, God is always right there, even when you think he's not. Yolanda Adams' Victory is coming up. Donnie Peoples for My Good. And I got Corinne Hawthorne with His Favorite. All right, in a few minutes, I got three things you did not know 5 minutes ago. We'll do that. Matter of fact, let's do it now. Okay, here we go. Three things you didn't know 5 minutes ago. The most recent published National Bridge Inventory counts 624,193 highway bridges in the U.S. alone. 624,193 highway bridges. Also, a giraffe's tongue, 20 inches long, is long enough to help clean its ears. Yuck. Also, the U.S. Postal Service moves 361 million pieces of mail each and every day. Three things you did not know 5 minutes ago, but now you do.
2: You're in the sanctuary with Ed Long.
3: So if you missed a Good Morning with Morette, here's what you missed. Just reminding you of our scripture for today. Our focus this week is on serving God. Our scripture today is John 12, 26. It says, if anyone serves me, he must follow me. And where I am, there will

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1: Ricky Dillard right there. Ron Carter, Open My Eyes is on. Your man Ed Long is here. I got Charles Jenkins on the way. We got Helen Baylor with her testimony. Powerful testimony. You got to be here for that. Also, Brent Jones, Living Your Best Life. All that and more coming up in a little bit. All right, Ed Long is here with you. I love when you check in with me, no matter what you got to say.
2: I need a break. Kid. Lord. Hit him in the background. I need a break. Please.

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2: Hallelujah. Hallelujah. You know, when I think about it, I started in the church as a little girl, 7 years old, and my grandmother used to take me to church back in Tulsa, Oklahoma, and I used to sing for the Lord, and I used to sing in the adult choir, and I loved the Lord with all my heart. By the time I was 9 years old, I was gung-ho, and my grandmother even said to me one day, she said, you know, baby, God's going to use you one day. And I didn't know what she meant, but I knew I liked the sound of God using me. By the time I was 11 years old, my mother and father and my five brothers and my little sister, we moved from Tulsa to California. My dad's job has transferred him out here. And by the time I was 12 years old, I found myself in the nightclubs in Los Angeles. My mom and dad used to go to the clubs on the weekends. They didn't know the Lord Jesus. And grandma wasn't around anymore, so we just quit going to church. I was in the nightclubs at 12 years old, and that was the worst place and the last place I needed to be.

was 13 years old, I had recorded my first single and began to open up for people like Stevie Wonder and Aretha Franklin, B.B. King and Bill Cosby. And I remember opening up for him one time and things began to happen. Hallelujah. Things began to happen all around me. The devil had a trap set. He was going to set me up because, see, I liked it. I liked the money. I was making a lot of money. And I liked the glamour. And I liked the applause because that's it.

I didn't know that Jesus loved me. I didn't know it then. When I was 16 years old, I had had a baby out of wedlock, and by the time I was 17 years old, I left home and joined the cast of Hair, and I began to travel all across the country. I was making more money than my mom and dad put together by then, and things were looking pretty good. Then I was introduced to marijuana. Devil had a trap set. Next thing I know, it was pills to get up in the morning and pills to go to bed at night. Then it was the alcohol, and then I became very promiscuous and ran around with a lot of people I had no business being with. And one day I was introduced to cocaine, and I know that all drugs are a spirit, but this cocaine became my best friend. And I began to hang out with the devil, and I did everything that I was big and bad enough to do. And I'm not glorifying him. I'm just letting him know that

Hallelujah. Glory to God. I went on for about 12 years of my life, and I traveled with people, and I worked with Chaka Khan and Rufus, and I worked with Captain and Tennille and all the people in the studios, and I was good at my job, and I was quick, and I could demand double, triple scale, and I went to work, and I was high every day.

0: One time when I was in Houston, Texas, I met a man there, and I was getting ready to go on the road with Chaka Khan, and there was a group going on the road with us, Heat Wave, and they had a man working with them, and he was doing their lights, and I didn't know this, but I met him on the road, and he was a nice guy, and you never would know it to look at him, but he was also, not only was a light director, but he was a cocaine dealer. See, the devil knows how to really do it. So we began to be friends, and we began to date, and I began to get all the cocaine I wanted for free. How many of you know it wasn't for free? But we came home, me and this young man, and we began to live together, and he was still selling drugs, and I began to make drops for him. I was dropping off cocaine and making a lot of foolish turns in my life, and my life began to do this spiral, downward spiral. I was going to hell. One night as I was getting loaded, I began to pass out. Then my head hit the wall, boom, and I began to slide down the wall. And as I came to, all of my bodily fluids were doing their own thing, and I was dying. But I had a praying grandmother, and I knew enough to call on the name of Jesus. Hallelujah. It wasn't a couple of days later that I was watching Christian television. And grandma tells me she was laying on her face during this time, and she had been fasting for 2 weeks and just calling on the name of Jesus. Save my granddaughter. Save my granddaughter, Jesus. I watched Christian TV one night, and it was as if God himself said, that's enough. And he rebuked the devil from me long enough for me to make an intelligent decision. And I said, Jesus, I know you're real. If you'll just take all of this away from me, take all of the drugs, take them away, I'm tired. And I want you to know that instantly I was set free. Instantly I was delivered. Hallelujah. Glory. Hallelujah. Hallelujah. This was on a Friday night. And I want you to know that not only did God save and deliver me and set me free, but he saved that drug dealer, and he's my husband tonight, James Boyd. Hallelujah. Hey, he comes by here. Yes, he does. Glory.
1: 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Where you

Paul says it's good to be alive, but it's best to live. Look at your neighbor and say, neighbor, it's good to be alive, but it's best to live. And guess what?

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1: I love the fact that this guy is still going strong out of the ATL, Canton Jones. 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

0: Kevin 600.
1: Kenton Jones is his name. The song is called Praise On Go. Your brother Ed Long is here, just in case you didn't know. It's me, Rodney Bryant and them on the way. Kenny Lewis, One Voice, also Forever Jones, He Wants It All. That's coming up in a few minutes. All right, so you know, I'm always checking out studies, okay? So researchers say that college freshmen don't sleep enough. They don't get enough sleep. But apparently, college kids think their sleep is better than it is. Of course. They know it all.
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1: So in a few minutes, I'm playing the Stellar Award-winning Lisa Noel Smith and the Brown Singers song Promises. I got it coming up for you in a few minutes as we hang out right here in the Sanctuary. My name is Ed Long. I just love that name, the Sanctuary. I was trying to come up with a name for the show, and that one just stuck out to me. I love it. Anyway, thanks for hanging out with me. Let's do God's Property. This is love.

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1: There they are, the Stellar Award winners, Lisa Noel Smith and the Brown Singers. I'm so excited. You know, I remember when I first heard the song, and I knew it was going to be a hit. I knew it as soon as I heard it, so I'm happy for them. All right, Mary Mary is coming up for you. Also, Melvin Williams, Lee Williams. We got Group Fire coming up for you, too. So hold on. It's your brother, Ed Long. We are together once again, just hanging out, enjoying this great music.
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1: Ed Long is hanging out with you in the sanctuary playing this great music. You know, scientists say by 2050, there'll be more plastic in the oceans there than there will be fish. That's scary. Come on, Jason Nelson, take the mic.

0: Baltimore's Good News Station, Heaven 600.
1: That's Jason Nelson. It's called Made New. All right, your brother Ed is here. Never getting new on you, just playing this great music. Tim Rogers and the Fellas coming up. Kurt Carr and the Kurt Carr Singer is my unofficial theme song in the sanctuary. Also, Fresh Start Worship, they're coming up too. So hang out with your brother Ed Long. I appreciate you being here in what I call the sanctuary. Thank you.
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3: 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Just reminding you of our scripture for today. Our focus this week is on serving God. Our scripture today is John 12:26. It says, if anyone serves me, he must follow me. And where I am, there will my

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1: Ed Long is here. How you doing? Hope you have an awesome day today. Later on this hour, we'll do our inspirational thought for today. How's that sound? Sound good? All right. You know, every time I hear this song, it takes me back to my childhood. My grandfather used to drive us to church. My grandfather was the pastor of the church, used to drive us to church, and he would have the gospel station on. And I'm going to tell you, this song would come on like every Sunday. For real, and it takes me back to that time. Here's Walter Hawkins and the Love Center Choir. 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
1: PJ Morton's Mercy, your brother Ed Long is here. I got to shout out my man, Tony Moorman. Thank you, man, for listening. I appreciate you, even at this time. I do appreciate you very much. All right, we've got Anita Wilson's Speechless on the way. Plus, we do Beverly Crawford. She's coming up, too. So hold on. You're hanging out with your brother, Ed.
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Got a church announcement. 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
1: John P. Keith's Church Medley is on. Your brother Ed Long is here. How you feel? I got Greg O'Quinn and Dreadful Noise on the way. We'll do Youthful Praise and Donald Lawrence and Company. Gonna be coming up for you too. So hold on. Time now for your inspirational thought for today, which I call this segment right here, Think on These Things. Here we go. People tell you who they are through patterns, not apologies. Words may sound sincere, but repeated behavior reveals the truth. An apology without change is just another promise waiting to be broken. Believe consistency, because actions will always expose what words try to hide. Think about that.
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On Heaven 600. Happy Tuesday to you. September 8th is the day. We're a week through September already. Remember, I was like, what? September 1st? How'd you get here? September is moving right along. I hope you had a great Labor Day weekend this weekend. I hope you had a great Labor Day on yesterday. I want to thank DJ Craig C for filling in for me. Appreciate you, sir. Thank you so much. Well, you know how we start the show here? We always pray. So let's pray. Dear Heavenly Father, we thank you for this day. We thank you for the blessings that you have bestowed upon us already. The blessing of life, God. Thank you for waking us up, giving us oxygen and just the breath of life, God. We thank you for what you're going to do today, that you're going to continue to watch over us and cover us and love on us and give us peace that surpasses all understanding, God. Thank you for joy today. Thank you for love today. Thank you for protection on today. God, thank you for grace, woo, on today. And your mercy, you're just doing all the things already. So God, we thank you for just this opportunity to say thank you. Order our steps into this new week of school, this new week of work, this new week of whatever you've assigned our hands to do, caregiving, appointments. God bless us. And we'll always give your name the praise, the glory, and the honor. In Jesus' name we pray. Amen. Got William Murphy on the way with Double. Evelyn Tarantine AG says, yeah, gotta work it out. All great messages on this terrific Tuesday.

0: o'clock hour. That's so cool, right? Yep, right here on Heaven 600.
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your foot early in the morning just makes you feel better. Evelyn Turrentine, AG. This was my first gospel concert. Here's Vanessa Bell Armstrong. Yeah, that's her. John Carrington's got the news headlines after this. Good morning.

0: This is John Carrington with your news headlines on a good morning with Lorette on Heaven 600. Baltimore City firefighter injured battling Elversley Avenue house fire. State police continue to investigate crash at the Beltway and I-70. Baltimore man charged with first-degree murder in August 20th shooting. Orioles snapped six-game losing streak with 6-4 win over the Guardians. And NSTB on the scene of deadly plane crash at Miami International Airport. Stay around for details on these headlines and more. Let's take a look at today's forecast. Today brings us a mix of clouds, sun, and wind. The high temperature reaches 84 degrees. Our nighttime sky turns cloudy. Light winds accompany a low temperature of 65 degrees. John Carrington with your news headlines on a good morning with Moret on Heaven 600.
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Red on Heaven 600. Yolanda Adams. Wait, I didn't say it right. The Yolanda Adams with, yeah. Here's my girl Nia Allen with Sunshine. And I've got a brand new scripture of the day after this.

I'm looking for some more sunshine. Labor Day weekend was, like, weather-wise, amazing. So let's carry that on, shall we? Got a brand new scripture of the day. Well, we know Jesus is the only sunshine we need. Yes? Yes. Got a brand new scripture of the day. And apparently me and the Bible app, we are in synergy on today. I opened it up and 1 Peter 5 and 6 came up, but it came up in the Message version, which spoke to me. So I'm going to make that the scripture of the day. 1 Peter 5 and 6. The Message version says this: so be content with who you are and don't put on airs. God's strong hand is on you. He'll promote you at the right time. So live carefree before God. He is most careful with you. Yeah, that's one of my favorite scriptures, especially in this version. 1 Peter 5 and 6. So be content with who you are. Don't put on airs. God's strong hand, yep, it's on you. He'll promote you at the right time. Live carefree before God. He is most careful with you. I don't know who that is for today. I know that's for me. So if that's for you, you know, just lift your hands where you are. Well, if you got two of them on the stairwell, just one. And just give God praise for being most careful with you. 1 Peter 5 and 6, the Message version. That's our scripture of the day. Make sure you follow us on Instagram and Facebook, because I post it to our social media feeds as well. More music from Fred Hammond on the way, and I'm going to let you know how your church could benefit winning $1,000 in free advertising. Ooh, that sounds great. It's Moret Brown Clark, and every morning at 7:40 a.m., I share

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All the details and the enter, go to heaven600.com. Yep, tell us all about your church. Hopefully they be jamming like this. Here's Bishop Larry Trotter with "The Lord is Blessing Me Right Now." Stick around the 7 o'clock hour. You know, we got to hear from Miss Cassidy.

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2: This is John Carrington with your news update on a good morning with Moret on Heaven 600. A Baltimore City firefighter is injured after battling a Monday house fire in Waverly. Firefighters were called to the 3700 block of Ellerslie Avenue shortly after 2 p.m., where they found heavy smoke in the rear of the home and fire inside the building. A second alarm was called to bring additional resources to the scene. The injured firefighter was taken to the hospital, and there is no word on his condition. The cause of the fire remains under investigation. Let's take a look at today's forecast. Today's forecast calls for a mixture of clouds, sun, and wind. Expect temperature highs in the mid-80s. Tonight's sky becomes cloudy as light winds push temperature lows into the mid-60s. John Carrington with your news update on a good morning with Moret on Heaven 600.
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The one and only Dottie Peoples. He's an on-time god. I'm going to see her actually in about 2 weeks in Atlanta. We have a concert together, so that's going to be great fun. And I'm sure she's going to be singing that one, so that'll be real cool. Listen, sometimes I wish this was a political show because I would really talk about some of the stuff I see, but it's not. So I'm going to let you know what day it is. This is the day that the Lord has made. We're going to rejoice and be glad in it. Did you also know that it is International Literacy Day? Pick up a book today. Celebrate International Literacy Day. Study things for yourself. Do your own research. And don't believe everything that you see on the television or from somebody else. Like, even if you hear it from me, follow up. Make sure I'm talking good over here. You know, I give you the scripture and add some stuff to it. Maybe I don't need to add nothing to it. Hey, the word of God. Yeah, all right. Just check. Make sure you're doing your part. It's also Telephone Tuesday. Call somebody you love. It's Actors Day. And it is, there's one more, National Dog Walker Appreciation Day. Yeah. That's what we're celebrating here on Heaven 600. More music on the way from Tim Bowman Jr. with Nobody But God. Yep, this is Heaven 600.

0: good care of you. His Helen Baylor, John Carrington's got the news headlines after this.
1: Remind me of my grandmother, and you've heard me tell my story how she prayed me through. When I got saved, when I got delivered from drugs and alcohol, my grandmother, she told me, she said, there's a song I want you to learn.

0: This is John Carrington with your news update on a good morning with Moret on Heaven 600. Maryland State Police are continuing to investigate a Sunday morning crash that injured nearly a dozen people at the Beltway and I-70. According to the preliminary investigation, a westbound transit van crossed three lanes toward the exit when it struck a tractor trailer and flipped. 11 passengers from the van were taken to area hospitals, and there is no additional information on the extent of their injuries. The driver of the van remained at the scene. There is no word on any charges. Let's take a look at today's forecast. Today's forecast calls for a mixture of clouds, sun, and wind. Expect temperature highs in the mid-80s. Tonight's sky becomes cloudy as light winds push temperature lows into the mid-60s. John Carrington with your news update on a good morning with Moret on Heaven 600.
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10: Heaven 600.

It's always a good morning with Moretta on Heaven 600. I just think if you're going to praise the Lord, you ought to just give it everything that you got. Here's Nancy Jackson with Crazy Praise. And I'm going to let you know what Miss Cassie had to say to us after this. Let's go.

It's a good morning with Moretta on Heaven, 600, Nancy Jackson with Crazy Praise, New Jersey's own. Ricky Dillard's on the way with Open My Eyes, but right now I want to let you know Miss Cassie had to say, technically it is not the first day of the work week, but since it was a holiday yesterday, we'll claim it as the first day. The kids were out of school. Some people were off work. Shouts out to everybody that had to work on yesterday and did it with a smile on your face. Thank you very, very much. Appreciate you. All right, what did Miss Cassie have to say to us on today? She said, this week, I hope life is kind to you. I hope the heavy things feel lighter. The right doors open and something small reminds you that good things can still happen. Thank you, Miss Cassie. You know, we got some good things going on around here at Heaven 600. Heaven 600 wants to bless your church with $1,000 in free advertising for your chance to win. Tell us all the details about your church and how this $1,000 in free advertising could help grow your ministry. All of the details and the entry form are at heaven600.com. So make sure you do that on today. Yeah, anybody can enter on behalf of your church. Just gotta enter. $1,000 of free advertising. Yep. Can't beat that with a baseball bat. I shout out to my mom. Stick around. So if you missed a Good Morning with Moret, here's what you missed. Just reminding you of our scripture for today. Our focus this week is on serving God. Our scripture today is John 12:26. It says, if anyone serves me, he must follow me. And where I am, there will my

Good morning with Moretta on Heaven 600. Ricky Dillard and Ron Carter with Open My Eyes. We've got a brand new spiritual moment of the day coming for you in the 8 o'clock coming up for you. In the 8 o'clock hour, also your chance to be blessed with $1,000 in free advertising for your church. Heaven600.com has all the details and the information on how your church can win $1,000 in free advertising. Okay. Also coming up in the 9 o'clock hour, brand new entertainment report of the day. But right now, here's Edwin Hawkins reminding us that God will take care of you. It's Heaven600. Happy Tuesday. Yay.

0: It's always a good morning with Moretta on Heaven 600. I've got Amy Friedman on the line with an update on the MTA. Good morning, Amy.
1: Good morning, Moretta. Thank you. On light rail this morning, we have 15 to 20 minute delays. Metro subway is running on schedule. MARC trains on the Penn Line, 5 minute delays on train 415 and 517. On the Camden Line, a 10 minute delay for train 849. And Brunswick Line trains are running with 5 to 10 minute delays. For the MTA Transit Team, I'm Amy Friedman on a Good Morning with Moret on Heaven 600.
0: Thanks, Amy. Gonna let Al Green continue that message. The Lord will take care of you. Yep, he'll absolutely make a way somehow.

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2: This is John Carrington with your news update on a good morning with Moret on Heaven 600. A suspect has been arrested in connection with a deadly shooting in Northwest Baltimore. 39-year-old Paul Gann allegedly killed Adrian Griffin in the 3400 block of Garrison Boulevard on the evening of August 20th. Gant was taken into custody in the 100 block of Charles Street last week, and he remains held at central booking. Police have not released information on what led to the shooting. Let's take a look at today's forecast. Today's forecast calls for a mixture of clouds, sun, and wind. Expect temperature highs in the mid-80s. Tonight's sky becomes cloudy as light winds push temperature lows into the mid-60s. John Carrington with your news update on a good morning with Moret on Heaven 600.
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0: Welcome to the 8 o'clock hour. Yolanda Adams getting... Okay, the Yolanda Adams. Yep, we had to hear from her again with Victory. Hear the Cancer Spirituals with Fix It Jesus right here on Heaven 600.
1: Let me tell you something.

Peaky and a good morning with Moret on Heaven 600. I told you he is about to release, actually it's available now. It's called The Fight Within, Pastor John P. Key. I'm actually going to grab that and read that. That should be good. Hear the Commodores with Jesus' Love. We have the spiritual moment of the day after this.

0: It's a good morning with Moretta on Heaven 600. Here's the spiritual moment.
1: In your life, sometimes it takes a lot longer for it to come through than you planned on. And you can be free, but not by this Friday. And you can be healed from a broken heart, but not in the next hour. Not by the time I say amen. And so if the devil can't trick you into thinking it's never going to happen, he'll tell you it's going to happen so quickly that when it doesn't happen that quickly, you give up on it. So now he's got two tools. Discouragement. You're never going to change. It's never going to be. It'll never happen for you. If that doesn't work and you believe God, then he will use a delay to try to get you to believe that you were crazy to think that God could do that thing in your life.
2: 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The Orioles snapped a six-game losing streak with a 6-4 win over the Cleveland Guardians at Camden Yards. Baltimore now sits three games behind Cleveland for the final American League wildcard spot with 17 games to go. The O's and Guardians play again this evening with the first pitch at 6:35 p.m. Let's take a look at today's forecast. Today's forecast calls for a mixture of clouds, sun, and wind. Expect temperature highs in the mid-80s. The night sky becomes cloudy as light winds push temperature lows into the mid-60s. John Carrington with your news update on a good morning with Moret on Heaven 600.
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The group Fire on A Good Morning with Moret. We've had them here on the show. Just a lovely bunch of young men singing for the Lord. Listen, they're able to do that because they are fans of this iconic group right here. Here's Commissioned with Running Back to You on Heaven 600.

0: It is a good morning with Moretta on Heaven 600. We've got more music on the way from PJ Morton with Mercy. He performed on the Stellar Awards this year. I want you to stick around in the 9 o'clock hour. I've got a brand new entertainment report of the day. We're going to address just some things that are going on in the world, some commentary about the 41st annual Stellar Awards, which I thought were really great. I was in attendance in the building. One slight issue, but we'll address that in the 9 o'clock hour. All right. All right. I want you to stick around for more great gospel music. This music that we love. We love it. This is Heaven 600. 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
2: This is John Carrington with your news update on a good morning with Moret on Heaven 600. The NTSB is moving forward with its investigation after recovering the flight data and audio recorders from the deadly crash of an Amazon cargo plane at Miami International Airport. Five people were killed and five others injured when the plane went off the runway while attempting to land on Sunday afternoon. Speaking Monday from Miami, NTSB Chairwoman Jennifer Homini confirmed that it struck a van with several people inside and then struck a Toyota Corolla while sliding 1,500 feet past the paved surface. Let's take a look at today's forecast. Today's forecast calls for a mixture of clouds, sun, and wind. Expect temperature highs in the mid-80s. Tonight's sky becomes cloudy as light winds push temperature lows into the mid-60s. John Carrington with your news update on a good morning with Moret on Heaven 600.
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3: Yep, I got your entertainment report of the day. So I don't typically address things like this. I really try to keep to myself, keep my commentary to myself, and I will again on this matter. But I attended the Stella Awards this year in Charlotte. Happy to do so. I love the Stella Awards. I just think it's just a great time. If you're able to go, you should go, because it's just a happy time. I get to see my friends and fellowship and hear great gospel music, hear new artists, legendary artists. It is just fun and it's a blessing. This year, I think like many people, since the passing of my dearly beloved Richard Smallwood, I was hopeful that the Stella Awards would do something in acknowledgement. And so were you, apparently. And you wanted it on the main stage. They did something during the pre-show, and I was there in the building. But I have to say, I did feel some kind of way. Full transparency. Having been a part of Richard's legacy for 30 years, up until the time of his passing, yeah, I felt like a certain kind of way. Yeah. Lots going online. And again, you did too. Lots of people have their opinions, and just so much is being made out of it. Dr. Teresa Hairston and wife of Don Jackson, the CEO of the Stella Awards and its founder, actually felt the need to address it online, which I'm actually glad that she did. She is a longstanding stalwart in the gospel industry and the producer of the pre-show awards. This is what she had to say, and hopefully this will clear some of the online chatter and our feelings, yeah?
4: About the Richard Smallwood tribute that the Stellars omitted. And of course, Richard was my friend and brother. I was a personal acquaintance of his for many, many years, over 40 years. He was a supporter of mine, and I was a supporter of everything he did. So when the Stellars omitted the tribute to Richard on the main show, I felt disappointment as well as everybody out there. And it's unacceptable, period. It's an oversight. And when you do something wrong or you offend somebody, you say, I'm sorry. So I want to say I'm sorry that it was omitted. I am the president of the Gospel Industry Coalition, as well as the producer, the Stella Awards pre-show. And as such, we did a phenomenal tribute to Richard on the pre-show. That still does not make it okay that it was omitted on the main show. So for that, I am so sorry. I want to also say that we are community. We are connected. We've prayed together, praised together, and worshiped together. And as brothers and sisters, we ought to do better than to attack each other and humiliate each other on social media. All of the people who have posted have my number. They know how to get in touch with me. So I want to say to you guys, let's work together. Let's be better than this. And I know that I love you. You love me. And we always going to stay connected. But for this, I want to ask everybody, just stop the craziness. Stop the posting. Stop the attacks. And I also want to say that for 41 years, my husband, Don Jackson, has carried the Stellars forward. He's done it in good times and bad times. He's done it when it's been thick and thin. He's done it when there's 15,000 people in an arena and when there was 1,500 people in a church. So let's know that he's committed to the genre, that he loves gospel music, and let's lift up what's been lifting us up. Yeah, we got to get this right, and we will get this right. I'm promising that.
3: I believe her. I love her. And I love the Stella Awards. And you already know, I love Richard Smallwood. All will be well. That's your entertainment report of the day.

0: 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Here's Chris Whitting.
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0: I will forever tell God thank you. James Greer featuring yours truly. Nice way to end the show on today. I hope you've had a terrific Tuesday. I pray that your allergies aren't messing with you like mine are messing with me. But when I leave here, definitely going to get some non-drowsy allergy situation going on, because I'm not going to spend another morning here rubbing my eyes. Nope, not doing it. So since I'm coming in here, I will get rid of the rubbing eyes situation. I hope that the rest of your morning is great. I pray that you find something to thank God for and to continue to celebrate him as you go about your day. Stick around for Tracy Bethay. She's got next. That's my girl. Mm-hmm. And I've got music. Because I won't leave you comfortless. No, music on the way from Ty Trippett with Holy You. All right? Do this for me until we catch up again on tomorrow morning. It'll be a wonderful Wednesday. And you know, DJ Craig C's got his midweek morning mix waiting for you in the 9 o'clock hour. Very cool. Accept your past without regrets. Handle your present with confidence. Face your future without fear. You cannot have faith and fear. So choose faith. And remember, anyone, anywhere can do anything. If you love the show, tell somebody else about it. Like I told my friend Don Valsine this morning, y'all be blessed.
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1: That's the Salem Bible Church Choir. Jesus says, I am the way. A beautifully blessed Tuesday to you and yours. I'm Tracy Bethay. Got that Lisa Noel Smith and the Brown Singers coming up. Also, music on the way from Donald Lawrence and Let's Get Back to Eden. Here's the sounds of blackness and optimistic. Keep

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Heaven 600. It's music from the Winans. That's a classic. What, mid-80s? Yeah, tomorrow. Don't put off till tomorrow what you can do today, especially when it comes to your salvation. I'm Tracy Bethay, glad to be in your company. Here's Canton Jones with Praise on Go.

0: Baltimore's good news station, Heaven 600. Keeping you inspired all day, every day. That's Canton Jones and Praise on Go. Your praise should always be on go. Fast forward. There should always be some power in your praise. I'm Tracy Bethay. Glad to be in your company. It's a beautiful Tuesday. Many of you are back at work. Have you recovered from your long holiday weekend? I hope you made it back safe, and we thank God that you're here. We're definitely sending our prayers to Minneapolis. Officers confronted gunfire and their vision clouded by haze as they responded to a shooting in a Minneapolis apartment building on last week, and their people are still recovering. At least two people dead and injured. Multiple people are injured, according to officials. They are saying that the shooter, which they have not named as of yet, was also confirmed dead. And so we're praying for Minneapolis. A lot of mass shootings are starting to happen across our city. We always, that's why we have to keep a praise on our lips, that God would just heal our land, heal the mind of our people, and that people would come to Christ. That's why we have to keep our praise on go, as Canton just said. Listen, coming up, we got more of your favorite gospel hits. Yes, still to come. Music on the way from Dwayne Woods. Let Go, Let God. Kirk Franklin is standing by, and music coming up from Fred Hammond.
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Heaven 600, Baltimore's Good News Station. Ah, that's music from Dwayne Woods. You gotta let go and let God have his way in every situation of your life. I'm Tracy Bethea, got some Fred Hammond on the way. Here's Kirk Franklin and God's Property with Love.

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1: It's Fred Hammond and Love Never Ever Fails. That's music with Fred Hammond and the choir room. I love it. I'm Tracy Bethay. Glad to be with you on this Tuesday. Are you still awake? Can you hear the words coming out of my mouth? I know many of you had a long and wonderful holiday weekend, but we are back at work on this Tuesday. But think of it this way. You got a short work week. I know many of you still tired. A lot of you just have had a couple of texts. Tracy, I'm really just getting in. We didn't get in till late, but back at work. But we praise God for employment, right? Let's head over to the Talkback feature on the iHeartRadio app. Who's checking in on today?
2: 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How praise much God. It blesses my soul. Oh. Thank you, guys. Keep doing what you do.
1: 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And you can do like Miss Turner just did. 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Tell us how much you love the station. And once you do that, it comes straight to us here in the studio. 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You could be the next person you hear on the radio. 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Got some Tim Bowman Jr. on the way and the Rose of Gospel, Dorinda Clark Cole.
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Baltimore's good news station is Heaven 600. You've got the power to take it back. Take it back by force. Everything that the devil stole from you, that's the rose of gospel. Dorinda Clark Cole, I'm Tracy Bethay. Glad to be in your company. Here's Jason Nelson. I'm loving this song. It's with Madison Ryan Ward. It's called Made New.

0: 7600.
1: Ah, create in me a clean heart and renew in me the right spirit. Thank you, Lord, that you make all things new. Thank you, Lord. I'm Tracy Bethay, glad to be in your company on this Tuesday. It's another Lord's Day, and I'm excited about it. Up next hour, I've got more of your favorite gospel hits still to come. Todd Delaney with Your Great Name. Richard Smallwood got the choir master, Ricky Dillard. And next hour brings you the gospel truth and gospel news, honey.
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1: Well, I had to bring it up to 98. But the message still is the same. Because whatever you need is over here at the table. If it's love, it's at the table. If it's peace, it's at the table.

0: Heaven 600, Baltimore's Good News Station. It is the choir master, Ricky Dillard, along with Charisma Evans on lead vocals and Open My Eyes. I'm Tracy Bethay, glad to be in your company on this beautiful Tuesday. And I tell ya, Tyler Perry, he has done it again. What? Yeah. God showed up and showed out through the works of Tyler Perry as he has paid $18,000, a tax lien on an 81-year-old homeowner that was in need. Yep, Tyler Perry always stepping up to be a blessing to others. He helped an 81-year-old former hairstylist, Miss Brenda Dorham, I can call her name, and she was displaced from her home due to a pipe that had burst and insurance company disputes. Tyler Perry came in and he is paying off her $18,000 mechanics lien on Miss Brenda's home. And he called out the insurance company, Allstate, for not living up to their slogan. Perry's generosity brought a reporter to tears and he plans to clear the lien and provide financial support to fully restore Miss Brenda's residence. This act of kindness is not the first time for Tyler Perry. He's made headlines and he doesn't do it for the headlines. He does it because he believes in helping others. He understands that he has the financial means to do it, but even beyond that, he feels committed to showcasing his commitment to serving and giving back to his community. So, Tyler Perry, thank you for allowing God to use you in a mighty way. That's a blessing. And blessings to you, Miss Brenda. Wow. Am I my brother's keeper? Yes. Yes, we are. On the way, more of your favorite gospel hits. Plus this hour, I've got the gospel truth and gospel news, honey.
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1: 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I'm Tracy Bethay, glad to be in your company. Pastor Mike Jr., he's in the Gospel Truth and Gospel News, honey, and it's coming up next. But first, it's the brand new single from Kirk Franklin featuring Karen Clark Sheard, and Thank You for Everything.
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0: 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Arriving as a timely reminder that God is always at work, even in seasons of waiting, praying, and trusting, Suddenly declares that healing, provision, restoration, and miracles can happen in an instant. Filled with hope, expectation, and unwavering faith, the song encourages listeners to hold fast to every promise God has spoken. Whether you're believing for a financial breakthrough, physical healing, restored relationships, or divine direction, Suddenly is a bold declaration that God is able to change everything suddenly. It's the new single from Grammy-nominated and 28-time Stella Award-winning artist Pastor Mike Jr. The new single Suddenly is available now on all major digital streaming platforms. Congratulations, Pastor Mike Jr. I'm Tracy Bethay, and that's a look at the Gospel Truth and Gospel News, honey.

0: He didn't bring you to this point to abandon you. Be prepared. What you have prayed for is about to happen. Come on, Miss Cassie. Have faith and you will not have to fight. God will remove those who are not meant to be. And remember, God is working for you behind the scenes. God knows you're tired and he knows you have tried your best. He understands your anxieties about the future. He's been watching over you and sees your perseverance and never give up spirit. No matter how things seem now, you will succeed. All right, I'm going to let you know what Miss Cassie had to say tomorrow after I do this quick two-step. It's always a happy time on a Good Morning with Morette on Heaven 600.
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1: It's music from Fred Hammond and John P. Key. You talk about a collaboration. Ooh, that's a good one. And they that wait. I'm Tracy, but they got your birthdays coming up on this 8th day of September. Here's Dottie Peoples and For My Good.

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0: It's music from Jay Moss, and we must praise. I'm Tracy Bethay. Glad to be in your company on this Tuesday. Let's go back down memory lane. It's John P. Key with his church medley.

0: 7600. Get your praise on with John P. Key, taking us down memory lane with his church medley. I'm Tracy Bethay, delighted to be in your company on this beautiful Tuesday. Hope your day is going quite well. Listen, got to say congratulations to Edward Waters University, Florida's first HBCU, and it's achieving some great numbers. Yep. It's achieved its highest fall enrollment in over 20 years with 1,281 students for their fall 2026. Now, the growth in enrollment, academics, and finances comes amidst of financial pressures and demographic changes in America and in higher education. So just to have an increase, can we tell the Lord thank you? Shout out to President Dr. A. Zachary Faison Jr. Yeah, he highlighted the milestone as a testament to the institution's deliberate efforts and historical significance. Shout out to Edward Waters University, first HBCU, and they have hit enrollment a milestone with the largest fall class in two decades. Can we tell the Lord thank you? Shirley Caesar said it this way. She says, Jesus plus education equals success.
1: So if you missed a Good Morning with Morette, here's what you missed. Just reminding you of our scripture for today. Our focus this week is on serving God. Our scripture today is John 12, 26. It says, if anyone serves me, he must follow me. And where I am, there will be

0: Baltimore's Heaven 600.
1: It's Kiara Sheard, and you don't know what the Lord has done for me. I know you may see the glory, but you don't know the story. I'm Tracy Bethay, glad to be in your company. Still to come, music from Ty Tribbett. Here's the Reverend Al Green, and the Lord will make a way somehow.

0: Baltimore's good news station is Heaven 600. It's Ty Tribbett and Holy You. I'm Tracy Bethay, delighted to be in your company on this terrific Tuesday. Yeah, back at work. It's a short work week for many of you. Yes, it is. Listen, headed over to the Talkback feature on the iHeartRadio app. Who's checking in on today?
1: Praise God. I'm calling to thank the Lord for letting me be here today.
0: Amen.
1: I've survived an aneurysm, 3 times cancer, and God is still with me.
0: Hallelujah.
1: Praise his holy name.
0: Yes.
1: I praise him every day, and I thank him for letting me be here to see my great-grandkids. Hallelujah.
0: Amen. Hallelujah. Thank you, woman of God, for sharing your powerful testimony, for knowing God as a healer, a keeper, and a sustainer. Hallelujah. We thank God for the iHeartRadio app. That testimony that she just shared, this woman of God, that's blessing somebody else that's going through cancer, aneurysm, sickness, disease. Hallelujah. God can heal you. Woman of God, say, I'm still here. I'm just glad to be able to see my great-grandchildren. Hallelujah. Thank you for tapping the app. I do appreciate that indeed. Yeah, we want to hear your testimony. 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
1: 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Come on.

0: 600 Baltimore's Good News Station. It's music from Hezekiah Walker, who just released a new single called Favor. Yeah, I'm Tracy Bethay. Glad to be in your company. Here's Lachey Knox and Ernest Pugh with Right There.
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1: Welcome back from the holiday weekend. I almost said happy Monday, but it's Tuesday. I'm Sonya Blakey. Coming up, we got Lisa Nosmith and the Brown Singers. Promises, let's take it back. The 90s, Kirk Franklin, and

0: 7600, hello, it's Sonia Blakey. Send us a shout to let us know where you're checking in from in Baltimore. 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
1: What God promised me, it is for me. 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
1: 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It's up after this. Dara Walls, Able.

0: 10600. One of my new favorite songs. I'm singing it. I wake up to it. So powerful. Abel. Daryl Walls featuring PJ Morton. It's Sonya Blakey coming up. Yolanda Adams' victory. Gonna take it back with commissioned running back to you on a Testimonial Tuesday. Your time to shine, but God's time to get the glory. 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Testimonial Tuesday. What you got to testify about?
1: I just want to encourage somebody who's went through child abuse or child molestation. I'm a survivor, and now God has turned my pain into purpose. I'm working with women who have been in the same situation.
2: It's Marette Brown Clark, and every morning at 7:40 a.m., I share with you what Miss Cassie said to me.
3: So what did Miss Cassie have to say to me on today? It says this: do not be afraid. Everything will be all right. He didn't bring you to this point to abandon you. Be prepared. What you have prayed for is about to happen. Come on, Miss Cassie. Have faith and you will not have to fight. God will remove those who are not meant to be. And remember, God is working for you behind the scenes. God knows you're tired and he knows you have tried your best. He understands your anxieties about the

Kevin 600. When you hear it, you sing it, you move to it. The presence of the Lord is here. I'm Sonya Blakey. Coming up again, Ricky Dillon, Open My Eyes, and more of your powerful testimonies. If God did it, you ought to share it. Right now, it's Shea Norman, 'Tis So Sweet. Yeah.

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1: Kirk Franklin and Revolution, I'm so glad he kept going because he had a lot of naysayers. He said in his 50s, he is not bothered by it at all. Right now, Camden Jones.

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1: Canton Jones, praise on go. Canton has been at this a minute, and he's been doing it his own way. Did you know that at one point he was worship leader with Pastor Creflo Dollar? I'm not sure if he's still doing that, but I know back in the day he was. I'm Sonya Blakey, coming up. Let's just praise the Lord. That's Bishop T.D. Jakes. Merry, merry yesterday.
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28: God has come to restore souls. My sister Leandria is going to help me with this one.

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Amen. Now when we pray, we want to end that with a declaration, a decree. So I'm speaking for all of you listening, starting here, starting now. The things that hurt you in the past won't control your future. Starting now, this is a new day. This is your exodus. You are officially released. Now sing it for me, Leandria.

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1: Sometimes you gotta leap, especially when you think of the goodness of Jesus and all that he has done. 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You may be driving, you may be at work. I'm Sonya Blakey, coming up, Fred Hammond in the choir room. Love never fails. Here's Kirk Carr in the sanctuary.
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1: Jason Nelson featuring Madison Ryan Ward made new. Ain't that a miracle that God can transform you? Like, you don't look like nothing you've been through. That's God's grace. That's God's mercy. I'm Sonya Blakey. Coming up, Israel New Breed. Again, I say rejoice. Also, Chicago Mass Choir. My soul says yes.
2: So if you missed a Good Morning with Morette, here's what you missed. Just reminding you of our scripture for today. Our focus this week is on serving God. Our scripture today is John 12:26. It says, if anyone serves me, he must follow me. And where I am, there

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1: 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PJ Morton is on the way with Mercy. Right now, Douglas Miller, My Soul Has Been Anchored.

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Here's brand new music from Anthony Brown and Group Therapy, Always Be Good. There may be an opportunity for you to see Anthony. Guess who he's going on tour with? We'll talk about it after this.

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0: 700-600, Baltimore's good news station. Tuesday night, we are just getting started on this praise party. I'm Victor Sosa. Got some great music from Dottie Peoples right here. And a couple of things we want to cover tonight, including what Tyler Perry's been up to lately and why Colin Kaepernick's upcoming memoirs will not be available at Target.
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0: 7600, Baltimore's good news station. So we're getting going, and we got some good stuff to do that. Hezekiah Walker, Yolanda Adams, Kirk Franklin, and Karen Clark Sheard together. Tuesday night, praise parties on your inspiration station. I'm Victor Sosa. So you got a little taste of what's going to be happening here in the next few minutes. What would you like to add to the list? 888-646-6167. How about those voice messages? 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

0: Evan 600. So Colin Kaepernick has been doing some interviews, speaking on a number of things, especially since it's been approximately 10 years since he first took a knee while wearing the uniform of the San Francisco 49ers. We all know what he's been through since then. His memoirs are going to be available soon, but there's one particular outlet who won't be selling them. Colin's Choice, by the way. 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